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5: Lows of a low of around 51 tonight under clear skies. Mainly clear tomorrow. Daytime highs approaching 73. That's your updated forecast from Shaw Local Radio. 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

0: it's Lori and Charlie with a preview of the next Crook and Chase Countdown. 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
0: Here's your Walls 102 weather.
2: Lows level off around 51 tonight under clear skies. Mainly clear tomorrow. Daytime highs approaching 73. That's your updated forecast from Shaw Local Radio. Currently 74.
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3: Lows of a low of around 51 tonight under clear skies. Mainly clear tomorrow. Daytime highs approaching 73. That's your updated forecast from Shaw Local Radio. Currently 74.
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3: Lows level off around 51 tonight under clear skies. Mainly clear tomorrow. Daytime highs approaching 73. That's your updated forecast from Shaw Local Radio. Currently 74.
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2: Lows level off around 51 tonight under clear skies. Mainly clear tomorrow. Daytime highs approaching 73. That's your updated forecast from Shaw Local Radio. Currently 74.
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3: Lows level off around 51 tonight under clear skies. Mainly clear tomorrow. Daytime highs approaching 73. That's your updated forecast from Shaw Local Radio. Currently 74.
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3: Lows level off around 51 tonight under clear skies. Mainly clear tomorrow. Daytime highs approaching 73. That's your updated forecast from Shaw Local Radio. Currently 74.
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2: Here's your Walls 102 weather.
4: Lows level off around 51 tonight under clear skies. Mainly clear tomorrow. Daytime highs approaching 73. That's your updated forecast from Shaw Local Radio. Currently 74.
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0: 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Walls 102 weather.
2: Lows around 51 overnight under clear skies. Lots of sunshine Thursday. Highs around 73. That's your updated forecast from Shaw Local Radio. Right now, it's 59 degrees.
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2: Lows around 51 overnight under clear skies. Lots of sunshine Thursday. Highs around 73. That's your updated forecast from Shaw Local Radio. Currently, it's 56 degrees.
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1: Lows around 51 overnight under clear skies. Lots of sunshine Thursday. Highs around 73. That's your updated forecast from Shaw Local Radio. Currently 57.
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1: Here's your Walls 102 weather.
3: Lows dip down to about 47 overnight under clear skies. High of 75 Thursday, mainly clear skies. That's your updated forecast from Shaw Local Radio. Currently, it's 55 degrees.
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1: He's a ranch hand in a pinch, man. 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
2: Lows dip down to about 47 overnight under clear skies. High of 75 Thursday, mainly clear skies. That's your updated forecast from Shaw Local Radio. Currently, it's 55 degrees.
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1: 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My mama called me. I'll be right back. 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
5: Lows dip down to about 47 overnight under clear skies. High of 75 Thursday, mainly clear skies. That's your updated forecast from Shaw Local Radio. Currently, it's 55 degrees.
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You should hear her talking to her mama on the phone. 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
4: Mainly clear skies today with daytime highs approaching 75. Mainly clear skies tonight, lows around 52. That's your updated forecast from Shaw Local Radio. Right now, it's 53 degrees.
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2: LaSalle Peru High School's Marching Cavaliers placed second in Class 3A and won Best Woodwinds overall Saturday at IBC High School's Grey Ghost Classic Marching Band Competition. The Cavaliers performed this year's show Reflect, featuring Shine by Michael Markowski and Yesterday by the Beatles. The band is scheduled to perform at halftime of the LPHS football game Friday, followed by a competition at Illinois State University in Normal on October 17th. The Cavaliers will also compete for the first time at the Bands of America Super Regional in St. Louis on October 24th. And the LaSalle County Sheriff's Office said that it arrested 19-year-old Malachi C. Hankins of Streeter on Monday after he fled an attempted traffic stop on Illinois Route 18. Police said the vehicle fled at East 9th Road and didn't stop until East 15th Road, better known as Kangley Road. Passengers in the vehicle were released without charges. Police said Hankins was charged with fleeing and eluding, reckless driving, speeding more than 35 miles per hour over the limit, child endangerment, and other traffic violations. Hankins is being held at the LaSalle County Jail. That's a look at your headlines with Shaw Local, your most trusted local source.
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I'm Danny. Good morning. 6:12 on a Thursday, what we like to call it around here, Friday Eve. You betcha. We are almost to that weekend we're working so hard to get to. And fixing to be another beautiful day today. 76 and sunshine, nothing but it. So another warm fall day for us today. 45 degrees currently in fair skies. Got a full look at that Walls 102 weather forecast for you coming up here shortly. Clear skies tonight. Drop it down to the low 50s, but could see some rain showers tomorrow. But still pretty nice. Mostly sunny throughout the day and a high of 81. And temperatures staying in the warmer side throughout the weekend. We've got a lot of great stuff going on here for you on Walls 102. A chance for you to win Insanity Haunted House tickets are today. Yes, it is spooky season, and we've got spooky tickets to give away each week here in October for you to go get your spook on and to go get your fright on. And Insanity Haunted House, the one that's located inside the Peru Mall, I've got a chance for you to win a four-pack of tickets if you dare to head on out there and have some scary fun. I've got your chance this morning here on Walls 102. Low Cash is coming up. Stella Lefty right now. It's Boston. Good morning. On a

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I'm Danny. Good morning. 6:32 on a Thursday. Good morning. Happy Friday Eve. And what's going on locally here in the community? 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A Lunch and Learn, a Healthcare and Express underwriting session is going to be happening at noon in Ottawa today. There's going to be Youth Dungeons and Dragons at 3:30 this afternoon, Princeton Public Library. That's always a huge hit. Let's see here. There's going to be a Trunk or Treat at Hegler Park in LaSalle and Peru today at 5 o'clock. So head out there and have some your first Trunk or Treat event going on this evening. Let's see here. In Ottawa, at Burger and Sushi House at Bash, they're going to have a DIY floral pumpkins event going on. That sounds super fun and looks adorable. Let's see here. There's going to be live music later tonight. There's going to be a sunset market at Heritage Harbor and so much more fun. Check all that and more with our local events calendar, which you can find over at walls102.com. Right now, Lauren, Elena, Chase, Matthew, it's All My Exes here on Walls 102. Good morning.

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2: LaSalle Peru High School's Marching Cavaliers placed second in Class 3A and won Best Woodwinds overall Saturday at IBC High School's Grey Ghost Classic Marching Band Competition. The Cavaliers performed this year's show Reflect, featuring Shine by Michael Markowski and Yesterday by the Beatles. The band is scheduled to perform at halftime of the LPHS football game Friday, followed by a competition at Illinois State University in Normal on October 17th. The Cavaliers will also compete for the first time at the Bands of America Super Regional in St. Louis on October 24th. And the LaSalle County Sheriff's Office said that it arrested 19-year-old Malachi C. Hankins of Streeter on Monday after he fled an attempted traffic stop on Illinois Route 18. Police said the vehicle fled at East 9th Road and didn't stop until East 15th Road, better known as Kangley Road. Passengers in the vehicle were released without charges. Police said Hankins was charged with fleeing and eluding, reckless driving, speeding more than 35 miles per hour over the limit, child endangerment, and other traffic violations. Hankins is being held at the LaSalle County Jail. That's a look at your headlines with Shaw Local, your most trusted local source.
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7: Mainly clear skies today with daytime highs approaching 75. Mainly clear skies tonight, lows around 52. That's your updated forecast from Shaw Local Radio. Right now, it's 53 degrees.
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0: Dr. Hazen, good with me right here on Walls 102 and online at walls102.com. Good morning, I'm Danny, 6:45 on a Thursday. Happy Friday Eve. It's the 8th of October, sitting at about, let's see here. We are sitting at 45 degrees currently in fair skies. High is 76 and sunshine, nothing but it today. A beautiful day to kick off your Thursday. Look at that, Walls 102 weather forecast is on the way. And check out our website because we've got a pretty awesome thing going on right now. 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
1: Here's your Walls 102 weather.
7: Mainly clear skies today with daytime highs approaching 75. Mainly clear skies tonight, lows around 52. That's your updated forecast from Shaw Local Radio. Currently, it's 54 degrees.
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2: I'm Charlene Bielema, and this is your Shaw local news update. Ottawa officials said that Arch Street between Butternut and Hickory

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I'm Danny. Good morning. It is 7:11 on a Thursday. Happy Friday Eve. It is 45 degrees currently in fair skies, high of 76, and staying nice and sunny today. So if you can, get out there and enjoy it. A warm day for a fall day, but I'll take it. All right, looks like we're going to see temperatures staying in the low 80s throughout the weekend as well. Full look at that Walls 102 weather forecast is on the way. And also on the way is a chance for you to win some Insanity Haunted House tickets. All right, tis the season, a spooky season, and getting your fright on. And Insanity Haunted House, that's the one that's inside the Peru Mall. And I've heard amazing spooky things about this. All right, I have not gone through it. I do like haunted houses. I do. My husband, on the other hand, he can't handle it. He's too jumpy. He gets scared just walking around a corner too fast. All right, so I don't really have too many people and people in my life that like scary things. So I have never been into it because I don't want to go by myself. All right, that one, I don't think I could do it by myself, but going with a group of friends I think would be super fun. And you could be winning a 4-pack for you and your friends to head on out there and get your spook on. Insanity Haunted House ticket giveaway. I've got a chance for you to win some coming up this show this morning. I want to say probably in about an hour, give or take. Listen for that spooky call now sounder for your chance to win those tickets. Co Wexel right now with his newest with Ella Langley. 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
5: Good morning, sports fans. Now let's take a look at last night's results, courtesy of Shaw Local. In boys soccer, Ottawa beat Rochelle 5-1 at King Field. The host Pirates allowed a goal in the opening minute and no more. LaSalle Peru blanked Caneland at home 3-0. This is the second victory over Caneland in 5 days for LP. In volleyball news, Mendota defeated Amboy in 2 straight sets. Serena defeated Leland in 2 straight. Burrillville defeated IMSA in 3. Kewaunee defeated Hall in 2 straight. Sandwich defeated Woodstock in 2. And Midland defeated Flanagan Cornell in 2 sets. In girls tennis, Princeton beat Kewaunee 5-0. And in women's soccer, Kishwaukee beats IVCC 3-0. The Eagles dropped to 0-6-1 on the season with a shutout loss at home. That's a look at your local sports. 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
9: Mainly clear skies today with daytime highs approaching 75. Mainly clear skies tonight, lows around 52. That's your updated forecast from Shaw Local Radio. Currently, it's 54 degrees.
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0: Ashley McBride, and what if you don't? 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I'm Danny. Good morning. Happy Friday Eve. It is Thursday, the 8th of October, 7:32 in the morning, sitting at 45 degrees and fair sunny skies this morning. A beautiful start to our day. And coming up this weekend on Saturday, I'll be out at the Jordan Block in Ottawa broadcasting live in honor of AFSP, which is the American Foundation for Suicide Prevention, with the law offices of Peter F. Barracudi's Out of the Darkness Walk. This is going to be a walk to help bring hope and people together across the area to raise awareness and funds for suicide prevention, because every dollar raised here in Illinois goes directly back into the community to help educate, for advocacy and research, for programs in local schools and workplaces and local communities. 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And we can help make a difference and raise some awareness. So check this out. This Saturday, we'll be out there broadcasting live, kicking off at 11 o'clock for the law offices of Peter F. Barracudi's Out of the Darkness Walk here on Walls 102.
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11: Mainly clear skies today with daytime highs approaching 75. Mainly clear skies tonight, lows around 52. That's your updated forecast from Shaw Local Radio. Currently, it's 54 degrees.
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I'm Danny. Good morning, 7:50 on a Thursday. Happy Friday Eve. And Chris Stapleton's Nobody to Blame with your Lifetime of Smiles, Dr. Monroe Country Throwback. This hit country song was written by Chris Stapleton alongside Barry Bales and Ronnie Bowman and was released on his 2015 debut studio album called Traveler. And it looks like it became Stapleton's first top 10 single on the U.S. Country Airplay chart. And the track won the Academy of Country Music, or an ACM award, for Song of the Year. And it achieved a 2x platinum certification here in the United States. So big congratulations to Chris Stapleton. No surprise that song was a number one. Keeping it going here on your Thursday, we've got some Harper Grace. She's a newer artist, but she's starting to get her name pretty well known in the country music community. She's on Music Row, and she's an up-and-comer, and I'm here for it. I'm really liking her stuff. This one's called Underneath the Harvest Moon here on Waltz 102.

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2: I'm Charlene Bielema, and this is your Shaw Local News Update. Residents will have an opportunity to learn about and meet Republican candidates and elected officials appearing on the ballot in the upcoming November 3rd general election. The LaSalle County Republican

0: High School's Marching Cavaliers play second in Class 3A and won Best Woodwinds overall Saturday at IVC High School's Gray Ghost Classic Marching Band Competition. The band is scheduled to perform at halftime of the LPHS football game Friday, followed by a competition at Illinois State University in Normal on October 17th. The Cavaliers will also compete for the first time at the Bands of America Super Regional in St. Louis on October 24th. And that's a look at your headlines with Shaw Local, your most trusted local source.
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I'm Danny. Good morning, 8:13 on a Thursday. We are sitting at sunny skies today, high of 76 and 45, give or take here this morning. Happy Friday Eve on October 8th. And Shania Twain, one of the OGs in country music, she's releasing more new music. She just released a new album late last year, and she has got more music on the way, and it's coming out this Friday. Find out more details on the way next here on Walls 102.

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We're making good time this morning here at Walls 102 and online at walls102.com. I'm Danny. Good morning, sunshine, and around 47 degrees this morning. It is 8:19 on a Thursday. Happy Friday Eve. Full look at that Walls 102 weather forecast is on the way. And also, right now, we're talking about Shania Twain. All right, Shania Twain, one of the queens of country music, and she's releasing an extended edition of her latest album called Little Miss Twain, and it comes out tomorrow. Yep, it's going to be including 6 new songs, and she's also narrated her 2011 memoir called From This Moment On, which is out now, by the way, if you want to take a listen to it. She says, quote, "Returning to my story after all these years gave me the chance to reflect on the journey from where I am today. I hope listening feels personal, like we're sitting down together and I'm telling you my story myself." And I love those types of audiobooks that you can just hear them talk about their stories that they have written. And so I'm super excited for it. Little Miss Twain coming out tomorrow, including 6 new songs, will be released by the one and only Miss Shania Twain. And of course, you know, new music is coming out. We still got to play some of her old music. All right, we got to play the bangers. Here's Honey, I'm Home, Miss Shania Twain here on Walls 102. Good morning.

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8: Ample sunshine expected today with daytime highs approaching 75. Lows dip down to about 52. Tonight, mainly clear skies. That's your updated forecast from Shaw Local Radio. 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

0: 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I'm Danny. Good morning. 8:33 on a Thursday. We are sitting at about 50 degrees so far this morning and fair skies. And coming up next, you've got a chance to win yourself some tickets for you and your buddies to go get your scare on out at the Insanity Haunted House. That's located inside Peru Mall. Experience over 10,000 square feet of pure terror inside Insanity Haunted House. You can face-to-face with all types of creatures and nightmares and what all the spooky things are made out of. They're open every Friday, Saturday, and Sunday through November 7th out at the mall. 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
7: Ample sunshine expected today with daytime highs approaching 75. Lows dip down to about 52. Tonight, mainly clear skies. That's your updated forecast from Shaw Local Radio. Currently 53.
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0: Wolves 102. I'm Danny. Good morning. Who am I chatting with?
1: Carrie.
0: How are you, Carrie?
1: Good. How are you?
0: Not too shabby. Happy Friday Eve. Got any plans coming up this weekend?
1: I'm going to the Insanity Haunted House and the Burgoo.
0: Well, there you go. That sounds like a jam-packed, fun fall weekend because, yes, you are winning 4 passes to Insanity Haunted House. You're the lucky caller this morning, Carrie.
1: Awesome. Great. My granddaughters will be happy because they love that.
0: Oh, fun. Are you a big fan of haunted houses, Carrie?
1: Love them. Love them.
0: I haven't been through Insanity Haunted House yet, but I've heard that it's pretty good. So you get to test it out.
1: It is really good.
0: Yes, you get to head on out there. You got 4 tickets. You stay on the line for me, okay, Carrie?
1: Perfect. Thank you.
0: Insanity Haunted House in Peru is open every Friday, Saturday, and Sunday till November 7th out at the mall. 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

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I'm Danny. Good morning. It is 9:07 on a Thursday, and Coe Wetzel and Parker McCollum are uniting for a tour coming up pretty quickly at the end of this year, in this December. Find out the details all on the way next here on Walls 102. Stephen Wilson Jr. right now, and Gary.

Hot Still, it's Hurts Like You here on Walls 102 and online at walls102.com. I'm Dani. Good morning. Happy Friday Eve. It is Thursday, the 8th of October. 9:14 in the morning. We are sitting at about 60 degrees so far this morning. Sunshine and a high of 76. We'll look at that. Walls 102 weather forecast is on the way. And on the way this December, Co Wetzel that we just heard right there with Hurts Like You is going on tour with Parker McCollum. And they are reuniting this year for some Christmas music and Mischief on the Naughty or Nice tour. And Parker McCollum stated, Co and him did this tour for the first time way back in 2017 when they were still just some kids with a dream. And we're proud to say we've both come a long way since then, and we're getting to bring this back after some years off is really special. Looking forward to us both being back in Texas, and I'll be doing my best to keep Co from getting too rowdy. And you know what? You do your best, but I don't see it working. All right, it looks like it's going to be a super fun tour. It kicks off this December, their Naughty or Nice tour. You can check out their social media pages for more details or musicrow.com for the full article. And they are kicking it off this December, co-headlining tour. Co Wetzel and Parker McCollum, super excited about. Can't wait to hear all the details of how that's going to play out. Here he is this morning, Parker McCollum, the other half of that tour duo. It's What Kind of Man here on Walls 102 and online at walls102.com.

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1: If you have a child entering high school, please visit our website and you'll find out why we are more than a school. We are Marquette.
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2: Ample sunshine expected today with daytime highs approaching 75. Lows dip down to about 52. Tonight, mainly clear skies. That's your updated forecast from Shaw Local Radio. Right now, it's 54 degrees.
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3: Now everybody knows that it's foolish and dangerous to drink and drive, but this one could be a little bit more on the stupid side. Hey, it's Danny here on Walls 102. 9:33 on a Thursday, a 67-year-old woman in Indiana named Lori Ann. She was popped with a Dewey over the weekend because she was caught doing donuts on the front lawn of the local courthouse in the middle of the afternoon on a Monday. I don't know what she's got going on in her life, but more power to her. She tore up that lawn pretty bad, and it was all caught on surveillance video, as it does. And police shared the footage with the caption, "If you've had a few too many margaritas with supper, please don't get behind the wheel, and definitely don't do donuts on the courthouse lawn." In addition to the Dewey, Lori Ann is reportedly facing numerous other charges, so she's not as innocent as she looks in her mugshot. But either way, she looks like a nice little old lady, but she's got a rap sheet, apparently, for sure. But donuts, everyone tries to do them every once in a while, but in front of the courthouse on the lawn, tearing up private property is not the best place to do it. It's Mr. Sparkle Auto Spa Dumb Criminal of the Day story right here on Walls 102.
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Today's best country is on Walls 102. Whenever you're ready for us, we're ready for you. It's Danny in the morning. 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

0: 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I'm Dani. Good morning. It is 9:45 on this Thursday. Happy Friday. We're sitting at about 63 degrees currently and sunny skies. We're taking a look at your Central Bank Illinois Pets of the Week. 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We got Big Mama. Now, Big Mama is kind of a pity mix, and she is just a hamburger. She's a meatloaf. She's a beefcake. She is a treat, all right? She is a perfect petite little gal. She's a senior dog, and she's still got some spunk in her. She likes to have some playtime, but once she's done, and she's ready to relax on the couch and snuggle the rest of the evening. So check her out, Big Mama. And then we got a beautiful gray kind of striped tabby cat with beautiful blue eyes named Sparkle, just like her eyes. She's about 1 year old, and she's outgoing and fun when she gets comfortable and friendly with you. She is shy right out the gate, can be a little on the startle, skittish side, but other than that, she's affectionate, she's sweet, she likes to snuggle. And she does like to have a calmer home. She's not too crazy. She likes to be chill. So check out Sparkle and Big Mama, both available for adoption now at Ivar, Illinois Valley Animal Rescue in Peru, with your Central Bank Illinois Pets of the Week. I'm Dani, kicking it on out of here for this morning as always. Thank you so much for waking up and hanging with me. Have a blessed rest of your afternoon. Happy Friday Eve. We are almost to that weekend we're working so hard to get to. Connor Smith and Cody Johnson, all on the way next, and Zane keeping you going, kicking off 10 o'clock here on Waltz 102.
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1: Here's your Walls 102 weather.
6: Ample sunshine expected today, with daytime highs approaching 75. Lows dip down to about 52. Tonight, mainly clear skies. That's your updated forecast from Shaw Local Radio. Right now, 58.
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0: fast through the Nurnhardt. Gordon like a dirt road, Daytona in my heart. 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
1: We didn't have a towel, didn't have dry clothes. She was smiling and saying, hold me, I'm cold. 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And the radio won't even let me.

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1: He's a ranch hand in a pinch, man. 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Cause she's a gold digger with a quick trigger. 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

0: Kane Brown, Wall to Wall, Country It's Walls, 102. 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

Jackson Dean here on Walls 102. Zane here, back again, getting into some holidays to celebrate in just a little bit. I think I might have a few different options for you. Some of them just kind of weird off the wall. Some of them pretty good to celebrate. And some of them being very important when it comes to just the world, history in general. I'll tell you a little bit about all that in just a bit. Walls 102. Yes, sir.

0: Stella Lefty with Boston here on Walls 102. Zane here getting into our holidays of the day today. And our first one, very important one, that actually ties in with an event coming up this weekend, National Depression Screening Day. You should go check in on your friends. I mean, it's not a professional screening at the very least, but check in, ask them how they're doing, how they're feeling. Maybe suggest, if they're not doing so hot, that they go and find someone to talk to, find a therapist, find somebody who can help them work out those problems that are weighing on their mind, and hopefully come out on the other side better for it. We've also got National Hero Day today, and I'm sure you've got plenty of heroes. It could be an actual superhero from comic books and TV shows. It could be a person that you idolize in your life or just from history that you happen to know, but we're all celebrating our heroes today. We've also got ourselves National Pierogi Day. Oh my goodness, I need like 50 right now. I am desperately missing some pierogies. And it's also International Off-Road Day. Hopefully you get the chance to go mudding. I got you some more music coming up. Walls 102.
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4: There are few things more important than a child's education. 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
5: 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Students at Marquette have produced many academic accomplishments, including an average ACT score of 22.7, while LaSalle County High School average is 19.8, 100% graduation rate, and Marquette is the only high school you can graduate from with a college degree.
4: If you have a child entering high school, please visit our website, and you'll find out why we are more than a school. We are Marquette.
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8: Ample sunshine expected today with daytime highs approaching 75. Mainly clear skies tonight, lows dip down to about 52. That's your updated forecast from Shaw Local Radio. Right now, it's 61 degrees.
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0: Luke Combs, Wall to Wall Country, Walls 102. Zane here, back again. And I wanted to tell you a little bit about an event coming up this Saturday that Danny will be broadcasting live from out at the Jordan Block in Ottawa from 11 to 1. That's doing a lot of work to help people here in the area that are going through a tough time. Stay right here and we'll talk about it. It's Walls 102.
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0: Ella Langley, Love and Life Again, Walls 102, Zane here, and if you or somebody you know is not really loving life right now, there's plenty of opportunities to help reach out and help get you back to love and life again. One of those is coming thanks to AFSP and the law offices of Peter F. Ferricuti. It's the Out of the Darkness Community Walk. 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
1: Here's your Walls 102 weather.
11: Ample sunshine expected today, with daytime highs approaching 75. Mainly clear skies tonight, lows dip down to about 52. That's your updated forecast from Shaw Local Radio. Currently 65.
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0: Luke Bryan with Country and She Knows It. It's Walls 102. Zane here, hanging out with you on a Thursday morning, 11 o'clock. We're only 1 hour from the lunch break. Just got to survive a little bit further. I got you some more music to get you through. A little Morgan Wallen going back to one of his songs off his newest album. Don't go anywhere. Walls 102.
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Chris Young, having some good times, but I didn't come here to leave. Walls 102, Zane here. And I've got you a little bit of news coming up when it comes to the local events calendar. Quite a few options on the line for you, whether you're feeling like celebrating Halloween or you're feeling like just enjoying a nice day out over the weekend. All that coming up in a bit with the Zach Brown Band on right now. Walls 102.

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0: Taylor Swift with that newest track here on Wall to Wall Country. Walls 102, Zane here back again, talking a little bit about what's going on in the local events calendar. It's looking like a good time. Hagler Park out in LaSalle is hosting a trunk or treat event 5 to 7 p.m. tonight. Get on out there in costume and go see how they've decorated everything. It sounds like it's going to be a fun time. It's all put together thanks to the Center for Youth and Family Solutions. It's their third annual Trunk or Treat. They are very excited to get this done. It's just going to be out there at Hagler Park in the pool, pavilion, and parking lot. Meanwhile, there's also the Chalet Sports Bar in Mendota hosting their Queen of Hearts drawing at 7, and the Sunset Market at Heritage Harbor in Ottawa. Looking like a good time on Saturday as well with the Farmers and Makers Market coming through Ottawa. The Jordan Block of Ottawa also hosting the Out of the Darkness Community Walk to help raise funds and awareness for suicide prevention. On top of that, it looks like there's some different haunted attractions out there. Hennepin, Sheridan, the Peru Mall, and the Bureau County Fairgrounds all hosting events those evenings as well. And the 56th Annual Burgoo Festival out at North Utica on its first day. Going to be kicking off this Saturday as well. Still plenty more local events on that local events calendar. 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
9: Ample sunshine expected today with daytime highs approaching 75. Mainly clear skies. Tonight, lows dip down to about 52. That's your updated forecast from Shaw Local Radio. Right now, 69.
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1: Max McNown here on Walls 102. Zane here. And I wanted to give you a little bit more information about that Burgoo Festival coming up this Saturday. If you haven't heard about it by now, I mean, what rock have you been living under? It's a huge event. One of the biggest ones in the area, let alone one of the biggest and longest running fall festivals in Northern Illinois. Keep it right here and I'll give you the details. It's Walls 102.
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0: Low Cash and Parmalee here on Walls 102 in the 56th Annual Burgoo Festival, just a couple days away. Saturday and Sunday, the 10th and 11th, is the big days. And I do say days because there are multiple things to be looking forward to here on Canal Street in North Utica. Get on out there and enjoy yourself a village street party with all kinds of antique sellers, craftspeople, musicians that are playing live music, food vendors, specifically over 350 vendors, they say, will be present for this event. It's going to be huge. Saturday start, 11 a.m. going till 6. Sunday is a 9 a.m. start. Why so early? Well, that Burgoo stew had been stewing all night long, and you'll get yourself a little piece of history with a delicious frontier stew served up to you, as long as you're early enough, of course. They're serving it up until they run out, so if you want to get there, you got to have your money in hand, and you got to be in line quick. It's all brought together by the LaSalle County Historical Society. It's their largest fundraiser of the year, so go give them some support. More music coming up. Walls 102.
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1: Here's your Walls 102 weather.
9: Ample sunshine expected today, with daytime highs approaching 75. Mainly clear skies. Tonight, lows dip down to about 52. That's your updated forecast from Shaw Local Radio. Right now, 69.
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0: Hey, it's Loriana Charlie with a preview of the next Crook and Chase Countdown. John Morgan recalls a suspected superstar prank call that turned out to be the real Jason Aldean.
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10: Ample sunshine expected this afternoon with daytime highs approaching 75.

0: 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Lows dip down to about 52. That's your updated forecast from Shaw Local Radio. 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

Morgan Wallen, Walls 102. Zane here, checking in the law offices of Peter F. Farrakuti Power Hour, bringing you all the biggest news in the world of country music. And hatchets have been buried once again. We talked a little bit about it with Miranda and Kelsey Ballerini. Now it seems that we've got a few other country stars who have settled their beefs, however minor they may have started. We've got a little bit more news about the legacy of Dolly Parton and how you can celebrate it. And we've got a little news for Shaboozy, and it's definitely good news. Talk about all that in just a bit. It's Walls 102.

0: Blake Shelton with Texas, it's Walls 102. Zane here, back again, taking a little peek at some news from the world of country music today, and talking about an impactful one, the memory of Dolly Parton still living on through us, and, of course, through her business ventures. We'll talk a little bit about the newest opening of a huge complex involving the Dolly Estate and how it will pay homage to her memory. We'll talk a little bit about that in a bit. It's Walls 102.
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Laney Wilson and John Mayer. It's Walls 102. Zane here bringing you a little bit of news from the world of country music. And Dolly Parton's estate now continuing through with some of her business plans she had made before her untimely passing, going into the grand opening of the Dolly Parton Songteller Hotel and the Life of Many Colors Museum, both of them celebrating their grand opening with a ribbon-cutting ceremony featuring kids whose lives have been changed by the Imagination Library, the nonprofit that Dolly Parton had started to help get kids books and help them read and explore the world. Now, this is opened down in Nashville. If you want to visit, you'll have to book yourself a stay. I'm not sure if the museum is connected to the Songteller Hotel, but at the very least, you'll be able to go somewhere close. Here we go. They finally gave it to me near the bottom of the article, talking about how the third floor of the Songteller Hotel will be the Life of Many Colors Museum. You'll get to experience that going all the way from the night she was born through her life and into her career. Just a very interesting story to be told. I got you some more music on the way. Walls 102.

Tyler Hubbard here on Wall to Wall Country, Walls 102. Zane here bringing you a little bit of news from the world of country music. And this time, it's good news. We actually got a little something here about two artists who have settled their recent grudges. Charlie Crockett and Gavin Adcock finally settled the beef that they had from last year when Gavin Adcock said that Beyonce's Cowboy Carter album was not country and called Charlie Crockett a cosplay cowboy. They did not like each other after that, understandably so. And now it seems that they've kind of buried the hatchet, shared a few beers at the local bar, and said we may not always see eye to eye, but that don't mean we can't drop our pride and our BS and just be friends. That's good to see that we're able to let bygones be bygones on that. Got a little Gavin Adcock up now for you. Walls 102.

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Kane Brown here on Wall to Wall Country, Walls 102. Zane here, moving on through the law offices of Peter F. Faricuti Power Hour, bringing you all the biggest news in the world of country music. And Shaboozy getting himself a little bit of recognition out there and having some new things come on out. A little bit of music to go along with it. We'll talk about that right after a little more music. Some Darius Rucker up right now. It's Walls 102.

Mitchell Tenpenny, Walls 102. Zane here, talking a little bit about what's going on in the world of country music for the law offices of Peter F. Farricuti Power Hour. Shaboozy having himself a little bit of a time, getting a new episode in a docu-performance series called Songline. And he's got a new companion album out exclusively through Amazon Music, which is where this even came through in the first place. It's all the songs he performed during that documentary performance there. It's all redone pretty much like those Tiny Desk concert series where it's just a nice acoustic set. It's a lot of the songs from his newest album, The Outlaw Sherry Lee and Other Western Tales, but he did end it up with Tipsy because, I mean, you kind of have to. But he did a pretty good job from what I can see. I saw some snippets here and there of things that people had reshared, but you're going to have to check that one out on your own because I don't have Amazon Music. I got you some more music on the way right here on Walls 102.

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0: Stella Lefty with Boston here on Wall-to-Wall Country, Walls 102. Zane here, back again, looking at 1 o'clock in the afternoon, just trying to survive and make it to the weekend. We're almost there, folks. Just a few more hours to the end of the day and only one more day to survive after that. I got you a little Alexandra Kay right around the corner. Don't you go anywhere. It's Walls 102.
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Dan and Shay, it's Say So here on Wall to Wall Country, Walls 102. Zane here, back again, and still hanging out here with you. Got plenty of big news coming up in the local area when it comes to the Halloween season. It's already upon us, so stay right here. We can talk about all the fun you could get up to this October. It's Walls 102.

0: Ella Langley here on Walls 102. Zane here checking back in and telling you all about the different events you can get up to when it comes to the Halloween season here in the Illinois Valley. You've got quite a few options, but one of the big ones is going to be coming out to Utica on the 16th of October, 4 to 9 p.m., their Witch's Walk. You can get on out to Utica all over town and go have yourself a wickedly fun evening. Check some Witch's Brew tastings, some small treats, hidden treasures, all kinds of entertainment, contests you could win, plenty of shopping to be done, and Halloween fun taking over the town. It's going to all happen on the 16th of October in Utica, 4 to 9 p.m. Don't miss out on the fun. I got you some more music coming up. 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
7: Walls 102 weather.
8: Ample sunshine expected this afternoon with daytime highs approaching 75. Mainly clear tonight, lows dip down to about 52. That's your updated forecast from Shaw Local Radio. Currently, it's 74 degrees.
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0: Chris Jansen, Walls 102, Zane here, back again, giving you a little chance to get into the Halloween spirit, this time in Mendota, much closer to the big day on October 31st. It will not be happening on the 31st, this event itself, but it will be pretty close. Stay right here, we'll talk a little bit about it and give you a chance to get yourself ready. It's Walls 102.
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0: Chase Matthew out there holding it down here on Wall to Wall Country, Walls 102 in downtown Mendota, getting ready for a good time to celebrate Halloween with their Skeleton Strut on October 24th. 5 to 9 p.m. Get your guys and ghouls out there to have some good times. Plenty of fun. Different promotions that you could end up bringing yourself in some cool deals or cool prizes from. Raffles and all kinds of good times. The golf cart parade going to be coming up. You can get signed up to go enjoy it. And, of course, costumes are welcome. 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So if you're ready to get yourself into the Halloween spirit, get your calendar lined up and written down for downtown Mendota and their Skeleton Strut October 24th. 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
1: Here's your Walls 102 weather.
9: Ample sunshine expected this afternoon with daytime highs approaching 75. Mainly clear tonight, lows dip down to about 52. That's your updated forecast from Shaw Local Radio. Currently, it's 74 degrees.
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0: Walls 102, Zane here. It's 2 o'clock in the afternoon. Need one last hour to make it through the day and send you on home, but I do have some great news. We're going to get it done with plenty of our favorites coming up. A little Blake Shelton, maybe a little Lady A down the way. Keep it right here. We've still got plenty of music to get you through your Thursday. It's Walls 102.
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Blake Shelton here on Wall to Wall Country, Walls 102. Zane here, checking back in, getting us through the day and trying to get you ready for some good times, because this weekend is going to be busy. We've got a big event coming out to Utica, one of the biggest fall festivals and longest running, in fact, in Northern Illinois. If you're excited and you already know what it's going to be, well, just hold on. Don't spoil it for the rest of us. I'm going to tell them all about it in just a bit. I got some Lady A for you. Walls 102. Picture.

0: Jason Aldean here on Walls 102. Big news for those of you who love a little piece of pioneer history coming to the modern era. It's the 56th annual Burgoo Festival. That Burgoo stew carried on through tradition, brought to you now for the 56th year. One of the longest running and largest fall festivals in Northern Illinois, kicking off this Saturday and going through this Sunday. Admission to attend absolutely free. Just get on up to Canal Street in Utica. Check out the over 350 vendors selling antiques, crafts, playing live music, selling up some good food on Saturday and Sunday, and Burgoo stew served up hot and fresh at 9 a.m. sharp Sunday morning. It all goes to benefit the LaSalle County Historical Society. It's their largest fundraiser of the year, and they do a lot of great work bringing us our local history. So learn a little bit more about some history here with the Burgoo Festival. It's Walls 102.
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1: Walls 102 weather.
9: Ample sunshine expected this afternoon with daytime highs approaching 75. Mainly clear tonight, lows dip down to about 52. That's your updated forecast from Shaw Local Radio. Right now, it's 75 degrees.
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0: Preston Cooper here on Wall to Wall Country. Walls 102. Zane here. Oh boy, do I have some good news for you. We've been doing some haunted house ticket giveaways, haunted attraction ticket giveaways here for the past few weeks now. Past few days now. Danny has been giving those away in the mornings. And if you missed out on your chance this week, I'm sorry to tell you, we're not going to have another opportunity for you to win this week. Never said anything about this month, though. It sounds like you've gotten lucky. You could have yourself a chance to win some tickets to the local haunted attractions still all month long with Danny in the morning. So make sure you keep tuning in with her and keep trying your hand to win those tickets. I wouldn't want to miss out on these if I were you. I mean, they sound like they're a great deal, not to mention just a great time to celebrate the holidays. I got you some more music coming up. Don't go anywhere. It's Walls 102.
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0: Bailey Zimmerman with Chevy Silverado. It's Walls 102. Zane here, bidding you adieu today. Yes, that is the fanciest I ever get. I have to get rolling. But thank you so much for hanging out with me. I always enjoy spending some time with you in the afternoons and getting you through the workday. 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And I will catch you again tomorrow, same time as usual. And we'll get you through that day to get you into the weekend. It's Walls 102. I'll catch you later.
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1: Here's your Walls 102 weather.
6: Ample sunshine expected this afternoon with daytime highs approaching 75. Mainly clear skies. Tonight, lows dip down to about 52. That's your updated forecast from Shaw Local Radio. Currently, 75.
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Kane Brown here on Wall to Wall Country, Walls 102. It's Connor with you checking in on a Thursday, almost Friday. So you know what? Let's ride this one out. It's Lauren Elena, All My Exes, next on Walls 102.

0: It's Lee Bryce here on Wall to Wall Country. It's Walls 102. Hey, everybody, it's Connor checking in with you here on a Thursday. How are we doing on this Thursday afternoon? Are we hanging in there? It's been the longest week maybe ever, probably, for you as well. Well, don't worry, because coming up today, we got all your favorite country hits here as we blast through a Thursday afternoon on our way to Friday. And, along the way, going to be talking about some spooky season events and all sorts of local goodies, because that's what you want to hear, right? Well, actually, you're here to hear some country music. Dylan Scott, Jackson Dean, and more on the way. It's Wall-to-Wall Country, Walls 102.
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9: Ample sunshine expected this afternoon with daytime highs approaching 75. Mainly clear skies tonight, lows dip down to about 52. That's your updated forecast from Shaw Local Radio. Currently 76.
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0: Miranda Lambert with Kerosene here on Wall to Wall Country, Walls 102. It's Connor with you on your Thursday. Thanks for joining me here as we roll along on your almost Friday afternoon. And hey, coming up this weekend is the 56th annual Burgoo Festival going on Saturday from 11 to 6 and Sunday from 9 to 5. Established in 1969, the Burgoo Festival is one of the longest running and largest fall festivals in Northern Illinois, and it's completely free to attend. Yeah, you can find that over at the Village of North Utica this weekend. The Burgoo Festival is best described as an annual village street party featuring antique sellers, craftsmen, musicians, and food vendors. More than 350 vendors will present their wares at this annual event. Sponsored by the nonprofit LaSalle County Historical Society, it's the organization's largest fundraiser of the year. So make plans to get on out and enjoy some Burgoo stew while you're at it over at the Burgoo Festival. Coming up this weekend, you're listening to Wall-to-Wall Country, Walls 102.
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feeling was real. Neither one of us looking for three little words, unless those three words were do not disturb. 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

0: Rodney Atkins, the years are short here on Wall to Wall Country, Walls 102. It's Connor with you on your Thursday. Thanks for joining me here, and make sure to check out our website, walls102.com, for all sorts of great stuff. 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And I'm centrally focused on playing more country here on Wall to Wall Country. 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
1: 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John Morgan recalls a suspected superstar prank call that turned out to be the real Jason Aldean.
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16: Ample sunshine expected this afternoon with daytime highs approaching 75. Mainly clear skies. Tonight, lows dip down to about 52. That's your updated forecast from Shaw Local Radio. 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

Hello, Langley. Loving life again here on Wall to Wall Country, Walls 102. It's Connor with you on your Thursday. Thanks for joining me here as we roll on through into the 4 o'clock hour. We are, hanging tough here on a Thursday. It's a beautiful day, though, so enjoy it. And, hey, Shane Proffitt's got the message. Long live country on Walls 102.

0: Luke Combs with Days Like These here on Wall-to-Wall Country Walls 102. It's Connor with you here on your Thursday. Thanks for joining me. And as we roll along through the 4 o'clock hour, I am going to be playing more of your favorite country hits here, of course. Plus, going to be telling you where you can find Danny broadcasting live out and about this weekend. And more on the way. 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
1: Walls 102 weather.
10: Mainly clear tonight with lows around 52. Chance of rain tomorrow. High temperatures reach up to 78. Cloudy skies with a few peaks of sun. That's your updated forecast from Shaw Local Radio. Currently, it's 76 degrees.
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0: It's Dan and Shay, always going to be here on Wall to Wall Country, Walls 102. It's Connor with you on your Thursday. Thanks for joining me here as we roll through a Thursday afternoon. Beautiful Thursday afternoon, if I might say so myself. And, hey, coming up this weekend, Danny is going to be broadcasting live out at the Jordan Block in Ottawa this Saturday from 11 a.m. to 1 p.m. for the Out of the Darkness Community Walk, which hopes to bring people together across the country to raise awareness and funds for suicide prevention. Every dollar raised here in Illinois goes directly toward research, advocacy, and education programs in our local schools, workplaces, and communities. 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Again, it's the Out of the Darkness live remote broadcast going on this Saturday from 11 to 1 right here on Wall to Wall Country, Walls 102.
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7: Mainly clear tonight with lows around 52. Chance of rain tomorrow. High temperatures reach up to 78. Cloudy skies with a few peaks of sun. That's your updated forecast from Shaw Local Radio. Currently, it's 76 degrees.
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0: California Sunrise here from Jordan Allen on Wall to Wall Country, Walls 102. It's Connor with you on your Thursday. Thanks for joining me here as we roll through your Thursday afternoon. And coming up at 5, I have got your country roundup, playing the top 5 songs in country music for you today, brought to you by SGKR Injury Attorneys. That is on the way at 5 o'clock. But first, let's get into some more of your faves here. Jason Aldean, Luke Combs, and more on the way, closing out the 4 o'clock hour. 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

Taylor Swift here on Wall to Wall Country, Walls 102 with I Knew It, I Knew You. Coming in at number two on the SGKR Country Roundup here in the 5 o'clock hour. Tucker Wetmore kicking things off for us with Who Told You That? But yeah, T-Swift there. That was for the soundtrack to Toy Story 5. For the cowgirl doll character, Jessie, in the franchise. Works both as Jessie's story of being abandoned and found again, and as a standalone country-leaning love song about memories of someone you can't shake, even after a long separation. And that

something that Josh Ross, who is coming in at number three here on the roundup, can relate to. Hate How You Look finds Josh Ross exploring a very specific and quietly devastating scenario. Seeing someone you used to love looking annoyingly appealing after you've broken up. Josh Ross describes it as his cheeky song, drawing from real-life experience. Here's Hate How You Look, next on Wall-to-Wall Country, Walls 102.

0: Sasha, not at this party here on Wall to Wall Country, Walls 102. It's Connor with you on your Thursday, and that is number five here in your country roundup, bringing you the top five songs in country music, brought to you by SGK, our injury attorneys. Yeah, not at this party. The writing team for that one wrote this one up in about 90 minutes, then recorded the demo in another 90. Dasha said, if I had time to overthink it, I might have sung it differently, and it wouldn't have hit as hard. I can agree with that for sure. Hey, that's a point for not overthinking things, right? And I'm not overthinking all the great country music I'm playing. Hey, thanks to SGK, our injury attorneys, for sponsoring the country roundup here on Wall to Wall Country, Walls 102.
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8: Here's your Walls 102 weather.
9: Mainly clear tonight with lows around 52. Chance of rain tomorrow. High temperatures reach up to 78. Cloudy skies with a few peaks of sun. That's your updated forecast from Shaw Local Radio. Currently, it's 76 degrees.
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0: Tim McGraw, my next 30 years here on Wall to Wall Country, Walls 102. It's Connor with you on your Thursday. Thanks for joining me here. And you know what we need right now? A little bit of uplift. That's on the way next here on Wall to Wall Country, Walls 102.
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0: Double Lefty and Vincent Mason with Something to Lose here on Wall to Wall Country Walls 102. It's Connor with you, and now it's time for your Daily Dose of Uplift, brought to you by the law offices of Peter F. Ferracuti. And here's one for you. Las Vegas Raiders quarterback Fernando Mendoza is making his talents beyond the football field known with a new financial education video series called Finance with Fernando. If you didn't know, the 23-year-old Heisman Trophy winner is also an MBA graduate from the University of Indiana. He says his series is aimed at helping Gen Z make smarter decisions with their money. Yeah, you can check him out on LinkedIn. He's posting videos over there. Good on Fernando, because if you've ever seen the 30 for 30 documentary on how young sports stars blow all of their money catastrophically, I'm glad to see that is not the case here with young Fernando Mendoza. On the way, more of your favorite country hits here. That was your Daily Dose of Uplift, brought to you by the law offices of Peter F. Ferracuti on Wall to Wall Country, Walls 102.
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1: Walls 102 weather.
11: Mainly clear tonight with lows around 52. Chance of rain tomorrow. High temperatures reach up to 78. Cloudy skies with a few peaks of sun. That's your updated forecast from Shaw Local Radio. Currently 75.
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It's Connor with you on your Thursday. 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

0: Jordan Davis, Next Thing You Know, here on Wall-to-Wall Country, Waltz 102. That one was requested by Michael. Yeah, thanks for requesting that one, my man. Coming up, I've got more of your favorite country hits here as requested by you. Shayla requested some Morgan Wallen, so we're going to get into that in just a sec here on Wall-to-Wall Country, Waltz 102.
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7: 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Our choice is clear. Send Briel back to the Statehouse. 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
1: Here's your Waltz 102 weather.
10: Lows level off around 52 tonight under mainly clear skies. Cloudy skies with a few peaks of sun. Tomorrow, chance of rain, high of 78. That's your updated forecast from Shaw Local Radio. Right now, 74.
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0: 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It's Connor with you playing all your requests here on the Illinois Valley Auto Group All Request Hour. 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I got John Morgan, Scotty McCreary on the way. 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

0: Laura Bryant with Drinking Town here on Wall-to-Wall Country Walls 102. It's Connor with you, and that'll do it for the Illinois Valley Auto Group All Request Hour. Appreciate y'all sending your requests in for this hour. That's also going to do it for me here. Yeah, wrapping up this evening, putting a little bow on things. Hey, take care of yourself. Take care of one another. Practice kindness. And remember, I'm Connor. You're not. Have a great night. I'll talk to you later. Peace.
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1: Walls 102 weather.
8: Lows level off around 52 tonight under mainly clear skies. Cloudy skies with a few peaks of sun. Tomorrow, chance of rain, high of 78. That's your updated forecast from Shaw Local Radio. Right now, it's 72 degrees.
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